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Then put your hands up in the air, wave like you just don't care.

0: lonely. It's hard to say that I'd rather stay awake when I'm asleep, because my dreams are bursting at the seams.
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